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1: Some men you just can't reach, so you get what we had here last week, which is the way he wants it.

0: 这是来自 Bob Dylan Knocking on Heaven's Door。 Bob Dylan 最初是为一部西部片写的插曲，但后来他成了反战的代名词，因为敲响天堂之门这个画面很准确，战场上的人随时都在敲门，门的那边是生，这边是死。这是来自 Guns and Roses Civil War。
1: Some men you just can't reach, so you get what we had here last week, which is the way he wants it. Well, he gets it. I don't like it.